0: Geni Retro.
1: Some things in life are bad, they can really make you mad. Other things just make you swear and curse. 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

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We were both too tired to sleep, so we took turns of staring out the window at the darkness till boredom overtook us.

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0: BNI Retro, og vi spiller de beste låtene fra 70-tallet med mer.
1: Summer evening on the Champs-Élysées. Secret rendezvous they'd planned for days. See faces in a crowded cafe. Sound of laughter as the music